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1: 80s at 8. '90s at 9. Tell me why ain't nothing but a mistake. Noughties at 10. And in betweenies and teenies at 11. Now might say something stupid. La, la, la, la. If this wasn't enough, each and every hour we keep you up to date with the latest news, business, showbiz, sport and weather updates. 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

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Have you ever been to Texas? South by Southwestern, where we can smoke a zip like we can't get arrested. 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I mean, baby, I know you've been. Wanna be the baddest, wanna be with somebody who ain't never had it. No status, just all cinematics. You just

Hi, Mike Todd here, the Todd Father, bringing you the best in new music, as well as playing banging tunes from Bowie to Roxy Music, Sex Pistols to The Clash. 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

0: Escalation comes as US President Donald Trump is also pursuing diplomacy on another front, the war in Ukraine. A Kremlin readout of a phone call between President Trump and Russian President Vladimir Putin suggested that President Trump is pushing for a swift end to that conflict and a full restoration of ties with Moscow. Ever since, James Goodison has more from Washington.
1: In my hand is a readout from the Kremlin in regards to that conversation between President Putin and President Trump, in which it effectively says that Donald Trump told Vladimir Putin he wanted a swift end to the war in Ukraine and something that would allow the US and Russia ties to be fully restored. Mr. Trump also told Vladimir Putin that he wants this war over within his presidency, which of course has another further 2 years to run.
0: Israel has given Britain 30 days to close its consulate in occupied East Jerusalem after the UK joined 11 other nations in banning imports from Israeli settlements in the occupied West Bank. British Foreign Secretary Ed Miliband accused the Israeli government of turning a blind eye to settler violence, while Israel's Foreign Minister Gideon Sa'er hit back with a series of diplomatic countermeasures. Several Western governments have acted in response, as FSN's Ross Cullen reports from Paris.
2: There was a statement from the United Kingdom, France and Canada as well. So from President Macron, Prime Minister Burnham and Prime Minister Carney saying that systematic settlement expansion in the West Bank, including the government of Israel's latest decision to progress the E1 settlement, as well as the dramatic increase in settler violence, they pose what they describe, the three leaders, as a direct and urgent threat to the vision for peace.
0: The head of Britain's air traffic control provider, NATS, has ruled out a cyber attack as the cause of Tuesday's system failure, which grounded more than 1,000 flights across the country. A full investigation is being carried out into the flight processing system malfunction. The problem took more than 5 hours to resolve. FSN's John Beaver reports from Bristol.
3: I'm here at Bristol Airport, one of the airports affected by this malfunction of the air traffic control system. Now, some of them aren't moving very far at all. There have been cancellations here this morning. The latest we've heard is there are just over 150 cancellations today. There was over 1,000 yesterday, is the believed figure.
0: From Bureau's World.
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0: Attention to all Dodge Radio listeners of all sorts. Welcome to Ear Bleeding Metal Mayhem. 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

0: Chop chop, everyone. Squadron leader speaking. Shoulders back, ice front, and good evening to you all. Now, forget the government public service announcement. The only thing you should be listening to is the Reverend, the very Reverend, Spiky Mike. He's live on Dodge Radio, tally-hoing from the Love Shack in Gisborough. He's kicking up the alternative 80s, 8 till 10 on a Tuesday night. Tune in, or there may well be consequences. Squadron leader, over and out.
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Find our contact info over there. I will be playing you some fake news. 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And not only that, we'll play some comedy from the Bradshaws, plus some comedy music as well. 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
1: From Feature Story News in Washington, I'm Nick Harper. Iran has fired ballistic missiles at a US base in Jordan and attacked 10 ships. It's describing the attacks as retaliation for US strikes on 5 Iranian oil tankers. The dramatic escalation comes as US President Donald Trump is also pursuing diplomacy on another front, the war in Ukraine. A Kremlin readout of a phone call between President Trump and Russian President Vladimir Putin suggested that President Trump is pushing for a swift end to that conflict and a full restoration of ties with Moscow. Ever since, James Goodison has more from Washington.
2: In my hand is a readout from the Kremlin in regards to that conversation between President Putin and President Trump, in which it effectively says that Donald Trump told Vladimir Putin he wanted a swift end to the war in Ukraine and something that would allow the US and Russia ties to be fully restored. Mr. Trump also told Vladimir Putin that he wants this war over within his presidency, which of course has another further 2 years to run.
1: Israel has given Britain 30 days to close its consulate in occupied East Jerusalem after the UK joined 11 other nations in banning imports from Israeli settlements in the occupied West Bank. British Foreign Secretary Ed Miliband accused the Israeli government of turning a blind eye to settler violence, while Israel's Foreign Minister Gideon Sa'ir hit back with a series of diplomatic countermeasures. Several Western governments have acted in response, as FSN's Ross Cullen reports from Paris.
3: There was a statement from the United Kingdom, France and Canada as well. So from President Macron, Prime Minister Burnham and Prime Minister Carney saying that systematic settlement expansion in the West Bank, including the government of Israel's latest decision to progress the E1 settlement, as well as the dramatic increase in settler violence, they pose what they describe, the three leaders, as a direct and urgent threat to the vision for peace.
1: The head of Britain's air traffic control provider, NATS, has ruled out a cyber attack as the cause of Tuesday's system failure, which grounded more than 1,000 flights across the country. A full investigation is being carried out into the flight processing system malfunction. The problem took more than 5 hours to resolve. FSN's John Beaver reports from Bristol.
4: I'm here at Bristol Airport, one of the airports affected by this malfunction of the air traffic control system. Now, some of them aren't moving very far at all. There have been cancellations here this morning. The latest we've heard is there are just over 150 cancellations today. There was over 1,000 yesterday, is the believed figure.
1: From Bureau's World.
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1: See, baby, I know you done had your share of girls, but I am more than confident you won't ever have to search these streets for affection.

to get a hold of me during the show, you could do so at kaeo@caneandable.social or contact us using our WhatsApp group. 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

0: fired ballistic missiles at a US base in Jordan and attacked 10 ships. It's describing the attacks as retaliation for US strikes on 5 Iranian oil tankers. The dramatic escalation comes as US President Donald Trump is also pursuing diplomacy on another front, the war in Ukraine. A Kremlin readout of a phone call between President Trump and Russian President Vladimir Putin suggested that President Trump is pushing for a swift end to that conflict and a full restoration of ties with Moscow. Ever since, James Goodison has more from Washington.
1: In my hand is a readout from the Kremlin in regards to that conversation between President Putin and President Trump, in which it effectively says that Donald Trump told Vladimir Putin he wanted a swift end to the war in Ukraine and something that would allow the US and Russia ties to be fully restored. Mr. Trump also told Vladimir Putin that he wants this war over within his presidency, which of course has another further 2 years to run.
0: Israel has given Britain 30 days to close its consulate in occupied East Jerusalem after the UK joined 11 other nations in banning imports from Israeli settlements in the occupied West Bank. British Foreign Secretary Ed Miliband accused the Israeli government of turning a blind eye to settler violence, while Israel's Foreign Minister Gideon Sa'er hit back with a series of diplomatic countermeasures. Several Western governments have acted in response, as FSN's Ross Cullen reports from Paris.
2: There was a statement from the United Kingdom, France and Canada as well. So from President Macron, Prime Minister Burnham and Prime Minister Carney saying that systematic settlement expansion in the West Bank, including the government of Israel's latest decision to progress the E1 settlement, as well as the dramatic increase in settler violence, they pose what they describe, the three leaders, as a direct and urgent threat to the vision for peace.
0: The head of Britain's air traffic control provider, NATS, has ruled out a cyber attack as the cause of Tuesday's system failure, which grounded more than 1,000 flights across the country. A full investigation is being carried out into the flight processing system malfunction. The problem took more than 5 hours to resolve. FSN's John Beaver reports from Bristol.
3: I'm here at Bristol Airport, one of the airports affected by this malfunction of the air traffic control system. Now, some of them aren't moving very far at all. There have been cancellations here this morning. The latest we've heard is there are just over 150 cancellations today. There was over 1,000 yesterday, is the believed figure.
0: From Bureau's World.
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0: What's up? This is DJ Hunter, and if you like that old school style of radio with all the genres mixed up to where you don't know what's coming next, topped off with a DJ that just won't quit yapping, I got just the thing for you. A broadcast that we like to call Hot Hits with Hunter. 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Catch 2 hours of the best in past, present, and future hits, mixed with niche genres like K-pop, EDM, indie, world music, and other hyperfixations. 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I'll discuss the songs we're hearing, I'll tell you about all the really cool things I get up to with AI projects, and I'll just be your virtual bestie. 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

0: Hi, I am Awesome Abby, and I would like to tell you about my show, Afternoon Delights, that will be on Thursdays, 12 p.m. Eastern to 3 p.m. Eastern, 5 p.m. UK time to 8 p.m. UK time. 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

0: From Feature Story News in Washington, I'm Nick Harper. Iran has fired ballistic missiles at a US base in Jordan and attacked 10 ships. It's describing the attacks as retaliation for US strikes on 5 Iranian oil tankers. The dramatic escalation comes as US President Donald Trump is also pursuing diplomacy on another front, the war in Ukraine. A Kremlin readout of a phone call between President Trump and Russian President Vladimir Putin suggested that President Trump is pushing for a swift end to that conflict and a full restoration of ties with Moscow. Ever since, James Goodison has more from Washington.
1: In my hand is a readout from the Kremlin in regards to that conversation between President Putin and President Trump, in which it effectively says that Donald

0: Of turning a blind eye to settler violence, while Israel's foreign minister Gideon Sa'ir hit back with a series of diplomatic countermeasures. Several Western governments have acted in response, as FSN's Ross Cullen reports from Paris.
1: There was a statement from the United Kingdom, France and Canada as well. So from President Macron, Prime Minister Burnham and Prime Minister Carney saying that systematic settlement expansion in the West Bank, including the government of Israel's latest decision to progress the E1 settlement, as well as the dramatic increase in settler violence, they pose what they describe, the three leaders, as a direct and urgent threat to the vision for peace.
0: The head of Britain's air traffic control provider, NATS, has ruled out a cyber attack as the cause of Tuesday's system failure, which grounded more than 1,000 flights across the country. A full investigation is being carried out into the flight processing system malfunction. The problem took more than 5 hours to resolve. FSN's John Beaver reports from Bristol.
2: I'm here at Bristol Airport, one of the airports affected by this malfunction of the air traffic control system. Now, some of them aren't moving very far at all. There have been cancellations here this morning. The latest we've heard is there are just over 150 cancellations today. There was over 1,000 yesterday, is the believed figure.
0: From Bureau's World.
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0: Christian. 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

One morning it was drizzling rain. 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I was raised in the canebrake by an old mama lion. 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You load

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comes in, smothered in dust and flies. He throws down his roll and rubs the sweat from his eyes. But when he is told, he says, "What's this I hear? I've trudged 50 blamin' miles

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0: From Feature Story News in Hong Kong, I'm Laura Westbrook. Donald Trump says Republicans should pretend he is on the ballot in November's midterm election and proposed giving $5,000 to every adult American if his party wins. The U.S. president did not say how he'd pay for this plan, which is facing questions about its legality, Jagruti Dave reports.
1: In many ways, it was a typical Donald Trump speech. For more than an hour, he took jibes at his predecessor, Joe Biden, and the Democrats, saying they have a radical left agenda, blaming them for price rises in the US and illegal immigration, among other things. He repeated his false claim that he won the presidency three times and suggested the Hormuz Strait should be renamed the Trump Strait. Fact-checkers had a busy night, verifying many of his claims, from the revenues his administration has collected from tariffs to the country's murder rate. He vowed to campaign for Republicans in battleground states and said the party does well when he's on the ticket, so they should pretend he is. But not everyone seems to agree.
0: Canada's retaliatory tariffs on more than $27 billion worth of American goods have taken effect, with duties of up to 50% hitting U.S. steel, aluminium and iron products. The new duties are the latest salvo in a deepening trade war. Kate Fisher in Washington says the latest American tariffs on items including alcohol, motorcycles and dairy were a response to Ottawa's move.
2: These were all a direct retaliation for new tariffs that Canada put in place on the 8th of September, as they said they would. That's 50% tariffs on US goods. And those in turn were in retaliation for the 50% tariffs that the Trump administration imposed on Canada back in August on $20 billion worth of Canadian goods. So this tit-for-tat tariffs are escalating.
0: Israel has given Britain 30 days to close its consulate in occupied East Jerusalem after the United Kingdom joined 11 other nations

0: violence, they pose what they describe, the three leaders, as a direct and urgent threat to the vision for peace. They stand firmly behind their calls for a two-state solution.
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Mother. Hello, father. Here I am at Camp Granada. Camp is very entertaining. And they say we'll have some fun if it stops raining. I went hiking with Joe Spivey. He developed poison ivy. You remember Leonard Skinner. He got ptomaine poisoning last night after dinner. All the counselors hate the waiters.

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0: Dearest father, darling mother, how's my precious little brother? 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

playing 50s, 60s, 70s, 80s, 90s, noughties, in betweenies and teenies. 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

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I will be playing you some fake news. 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And not only that, we'll play some comedy from the Bradshaws, plus some comedy music as well. 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

0: From Feature Story News in Hong Kong, I'm Laura Westbrook. Donald Trump says Republicans should pretend he is on the ballot in November's midterm election and proposed giving $5,000 to every adult American if his party wins. The U.S. president did not say how he'd pay for this plan, which is facing questions about its legality, Jagruti Dave reports.
1: In many ways, it was a typical Donald Trump speech. For more than an hour, he took jibes at his predecessor, Joe Biden, and the Democrats, saying they have a radical left agenda, blaming them for price rises in the US and illegal immigration, among other things. He repeated his false claim that he won the presidency three times and suggested the Hormuz Strait should be renamed the Trump Strait. Fact-checkers had a busy night, verifying many of his claims, from the revenues his administration has collected from tariffs to the country's murder rate. He vowed to campaign for Republicans in battleground states and said the party does well when he's on the ticket, so they should pretend he is. But not everyone seems to agree.
0: Canada's retaliatory tariffs on more than $27 billion worth of American goods have taken effect, with duties of up to 50% hitting U.S. steel, aluminium and iron products. The new duties are the latest salvo in a deepening trade war. Kate Fisher in Washington says the latest American tariffs on items including alcohol, motorcycles and dairy were a response to Ottawa's move.
2: These were all a direct retaliation for new tariffs that Canada put in place on the 8th of September, as they said they would. That's 50% tariffs on US goods. And those in turn were in retaliation for the 50% tariffs that the Trump administration imposed on Canada back in August on $20 billion worth of Canadian goods. So this is this tit-for-tat tariffs are escalating.
0: Israel has given Britain 30 days to close its consulate in occupied East Jerusalem after the United Kingdom joined 11 other nations in banning imports from Israeli settlements in the occupied West Bank. Ross Cullen reports from Paris.
3: There was a statement from the United Kingdom, France and Canada as well. So from President Macron, Prime Minister Burnham and Prime Minister Carney saying that systematic settlement expansion in the West Bank, including the government of Israel's latest decision to progress the E1 settlement, as well as the dramatic increase in settler violence, they pose what they describe, the three leaders, they

0: Hi, Mike Todd here, the Todd Farmer, bringing you the best in new music, as well as playing banging tunes from Bowie to Roxy Music, Sex Pistols to The Clash. 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I'd love to start a fire.
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0: Good morning. It's Thursday, the 10th of September, and you're listening to The Morning Report with me, Georgia Lee. Coming up today...
1: 1066 is a moment in our national history, but actually the coming of the Bay of Tapestry here is also another moment. Probably not as profound in many ways, but it's a cultural moment that many people are going to remember for many, many generations.
0: The historic Bay of Tapestry returns to our shores for the first time in 1,000 years. And
2: I see it as a really amazing way to rebuild people's confidence and their relationship with their bodies. And that's one way in which women, especially women over 35, are needing to work on themselves.
0: We meet the burlesque teacher helping midlife women rebuild their confidence with bespoke classes. But first, today's weather. Some cloud and heavy rain in areas today. Southern areas will remain dry. Highs of 19 degrees Celsius. But now let's hear from Holly Hughes in the newsroom.
3: Pharmacists will be able to treat people with migraines, acne, more types of ear infection and other conditions as the NHS Pharmacy First scheme is expanded. The scheme allows people to get care for certain common illnesses from qualified pharmacists without needing to see a GP. The phased rollout starts this autumn. It's World Suicide Prevention Day today, and Samaritans have issued some new guidance on how we can support each other.
4: We know that people find interruptions generally rude and not polite, but in Samaritans we know that not all interruptions are bad, and some can actually be life-saving. So what we want to get the message across to the public is it's okay to interrupt. We want people to know that suicidal thoughts can be interrupted.
3: That's Shilpa Shah from the charity. They say we don't have to be concerned about saying something perfect. A simple interaction could help save a life. August was the world's hottest month on record. Scientists say August marked a return to temperatures 1.5 degrees higher than pre-industrial averages, the first time they've breached the figure since November 2025. The Bay of Tapestry exhibition at the British Museum finally opens today. It's the first time in 1,000 years we'll be able to see it on British shores. Professor Tom Lysons is a history lecturer at the University of East Anglia. He says it's incredibly significant.
5: It feels like the great cultural moment of 2026. And of course, in what the Victorians and Edwardians thought of as our island story, our national story, that's the date when it begins. Yeah, that's the date from which we tell our story of identity. So this is almost like our origin myth coming home.
3: And Royal Mail is releasing a set of stamps to celebrate Duran Duran's almost 5-decade career. Simon Le Bon praised the stamps as a massive visual validation of the band and its history, saying he feels so happy and fortunate to be part of the group's legacy. The stamps are focused around their album artwork as it charts their journey from the Birmingham club scene to international acclaim.
0: Thanks, Holly. Now, let's take a look at what's making the front pages in today's newspapers. The Guardian, the iPaper and Times report on Reform UK's criminal investigation after allegations the party breached donation rules on foreign funding. Following a Channel 4 news broadcast last week, detectives from the Metropolitan Police have launched an inquiry. The undercover

0: housing benefits, and a further $3.1 billion through reimposing the two-child benefit cap. He also insisted the government would honour NATO commitments to reach 3.5% for defence funding by 2035. The Times and the iPaper also report on the continuing flight disruption after issues with air traffic control systems caused more than 2,000 flights to and from the UK to be cancelled. Martin Rolfe, the chief executive of National Air Traffic Services, or NATS, has been urged to resign. Cancellations and delays are expected to ease today. On to what's making a buzz online. Apple have revealed the new iPhone Duo. If you haven't seen a picture of this, I'd really recommend you look it up. It's very interesting. The foldable device has a display that's 80% larger than the newest iPhone 18 Pro. The Duo will allow users to split the screen and access two different apps or two windows. So it's quite exciting. Elsewhere, if you've already had a hot drink this morning, I know I have, you might consider this before having a second. A Cancer Research UK study has found that very hot drinks increase the risk of esophageal cancer. In this case, they're classifying very hot as above 65 degrees. That's really interesting because studies say the temperature at which warm drinks in Western populations are drunk is estimated to be around 60 degrees, so only 5 degrees less. Experts believe hot drinks may damage the cells lining the esophagus, and that could link to the chance of cancer developing. So the best thing to do is to let the drinks cool or add some cold milk. Now, even if history isn't a big interest of yours, you will have heard of the Bayeux Tapestry. The tapestry is the woven record of the Norman conquest of 1066, and it's returned to the UK for the first time in almost 1,000 years. And it opens to the public today. With tickets to see the 70-metre artefact already sold out, Lisa Darville has been having a sneak peek at the historical exhibition.
1: It's difficult to put into words the huge historical significance of the Bayeux Tapestry, a woven depiction of the 1066 Norman conquest created in the 1070s and commissioned by, we believe, William the Conqueror's half-brother, Bishop Otto. The tapestry is considered to be one of the wonders of the medieval world and offers an insight into life in the 11th century, both before and after the conquest, from castles, warfare and ships to clothing, food and furniture. It was likely to have been made by English embroiderers using manuscript drawings from Canterbury, and now, for the first time, it's on display at the British Museum in London. British Museum's lead curator, Michael Lewis, says its arrival is a huge moment in our history.
2: I'm amazed that we've got the Bayeux Tapestry here at the British Museum. It's going to be a fantastic experience for the public. I mean, never before has this object been seen in this country since it was made. Fantastic opportunity for those people who got tickets to come to the exhibition. 1066 is, of course, one of the most important events in English history. And the tapestry is the ultimate kind of reflection of that in terms of a visual narrative. Some people akin it to a kind of graphic novel or a cartoon or something like that. So it's kind of immediately recognisable, but it's also immediately, I mean, a lot of people, when they look at it, they can get it straight away. You know, it's something, it's not like a dusty history book where it's quite hard to decipher. There's action going on, and even if you don't understand all of the story, you kind of enjoy it, if you like. So I think that's what makes the Bayeux Tapestry such an important thing. And of course, the fact that the French state has allowed it to come to the UK and be displayed at the British Museum is an enormous, you know, act of diplomacy. So it's a fantastic thing to have happened. And I'm just so happy that it's happened in my lifetime. And I think people won't believe that, actually. I think people will be talking about this for generations and generations, that they were there in London to see the Bayeux Tapestry when it came to this country. And hopefully they'll be inspired to go to Bayeux as well.
1: Well, special conservation and security measures are in place to ensure its safety while it is on display in the UK. With thousands of members of the public excited to get up close to the artefact, Michael says it's being looked after very carefully.
2: One thing that's really important here is that the tapestry is laying flat. And in fact, speaking to my colleagues, they've noticed how that's kind of levelled out the tapestry. It's more relaxed. So in France, in Bayeux, it's kind of hanging up a bit like a curtain in a way, and that was putting pressure on certain parts of the tapestry. So in some ways, it being flat

0: has been really helpful to the tapestry, especially whilst the museum is being redeveloped. But of course, it's a very secure case that we've got here. It's designed to minimise accidental damage, you know, from people knocking the case and such like, but also from liquids and things like that. So it's the securest case that we think we've got, and obviously I can't go into details, but there's other security aspects to ensure that the tapestry is as safe as possible here.
1: Well, Bayeux tapestry fever has certainly hit London, with the pub opposite the road to the museum getting into the spirit. The Beer Tapestry, an 8-metre embroidered history of British beer, has been unveiled at the museum tavern. Jack Palmer, head brewer at Green King, says as well as celebrating the tapestry, it might teach people a bit about the history of beer as well.
2: So we've got an 8-metre embroidered tapestry here in the pub. And it starts in 1066 with William taking the throne and having a celebratory pint of ale. We then move on to the sort of like 1500s, when hops start to get used up more commercially in beer. And then go to the 13, which is when Henry VIII closes the monasteries, and sort of the monasteries in those days was making a lot of the beer for the public. Fourth of the 18s, which is depicts the Royal Navy and sort of celebrates that when the Royal Navy were at sea, they were sort of drinking 7 to 8 pints a day of English ale. We then get to when Green King was founded. So Green created his brewery in 1799. We then go on to World War II. And there's a scene that sort of shows the men of the brewery going off to war, and then the women sort of stepping in and actually making the brewery flourish. And then the last scene of the eight is sort of shows Green King in the modern day. It sort of shows where we've gone from delivering beer by horse and cart to the more modern equipment that we have today.
1: Well, tickets to the exhibit are sold out until the next release. And Michael has this advice for anyone without a ticket.
0: They've got to be patient, because there's a lot of people coming to this show, so it's important that they are. But I think people will soon realise that they're in a moment of history themselves. You know, 1066 is a moment in our national history, but actually the coming of the Bayeux Tapestry here is also another moment. Probably not as profound in many ways, but it's a cultural moment that many, many people are going to remember for many, many generations.
1: Well, if you want to be part of history and part of the story of this historic artefact, then tickets are on sale again on the 21st of October.
3: And if you're a woman in your 30s and over and you feel like you've hit a bit of a midlife slump, this could be something to get involved in. Audrey is a burlesque instructor based in Milton Keynes. If you've never heard of burlesque, Google describes it as a live stage performance involving dance, glamorous costumes, and slow removal of clothing. She wants her classes to help women rediscover parts of themselves that they've forgotten or that they think is too late to see again. Grace can tell us more.
4: Is everyone getting into just standing position? So from wherever you are, get up, but I want you to just bring your hands through.
5: For some women, confidence can be something that gets harder as they get older. But one burlesque instructor in Milton Keynes is hoping to change that by encouraging women over 30 to step into the spotlight.
6: And one of the key things I care about is transformation. And I came to burlesque instructing because I used to dance. I used to do a lot of theatre. I was a community theatre director as well. And I see it as a really amazing way to rebuild people's confidence and their relationship with their bodies. And that's one way in which women, especially women over 35, are needing to work on themselves.
5: Dr. Audrey Tang is 51. She's a psychologist and leadership trainer, and she runs a local burlesque class aimed at helping women rediscover parts of themselves they may have forgotten. She says the class is about much more than dancing. It's about confidence, self-expression, and feeling comfortable in your own skin.
6: There's been so much research which talks about women as vessels that are looked at. And then we start seeing ourselves through other people's eyes as well. And we lose sight of who we are and what we want to be. And then we start criticizing ourselves because we don't match an ideal that someone else has told us. And what burlesque does is it's playful, it's fun, it's silly. It allows us to touch our body, it allows us to play, it allows us to strip, to be saucy, to be sexy, to be characters that we maybe have locked away for a long time. And in doing that, we start recognizing what our bodies can do for us rather than obsessing over what they look like. And that's where burlesque really comes in to my confidence work, to my leadership training, and to all the work that I do.
5: Audrey describes some women as feeling invisible as they get older and says she wants her classes to challenge the idea that certain things are somehow no longer appropriate once you reach a certain age. And for her students, it seems to be making a difference. Caroline Codling is 39 and joined the class to push herself outside her comfort zone.
7: Coming here and being able to be with these group of ladies, there's no judgment. It's funny, I'm laughing all the time. I'm able to feel like myself and have a feel a little bit more feminine as well. So, yeah, it's brought me out of myself a lot.
5: And the class proves you're never too old to give something new a go. Scarlett Fizz is 72 and is one of Audrey's students.
8: Yeah, I love it. It's sort of, because I'm a mother of four, so I used to do care work, so I spend all my time looking after everybody else, everything time for me. So on a Wednesday night, it's great. I get to think what I'm going to wear. It's like, I come out of myself. I come out of like nervous me to this person that just comes here. And we, you know, we have a laugh, we get exercise, we enjoy it. And the girls, they're so lovely. We are a nice group of girls. It's just nice. Because I've got disabilities as well. I just want people to know that just because you've got disabilities or you're a certain age, it doesn't mean you can't come and do this, because you can.
5: For Scarlett, burlesque has given her a chance to have fun and express herself. Audrey says the aim is to help women reconnect with the parts of themselves they may have put aside, even the moody bits.
9: A lot of the girls have said to me, I really like it when you do the moody dances, because I don't often express myself in that way. I often just take it. But when we're allowed to be moody, I can really channel all of that anger into the dance. And I love that.
5: For these women, burlesque is a way to not only let off steam, but also have a good laugh.
3: And still to come on the Morning Report, some of World War II's greatest minds have reunited.
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3: A reunion's been happening between some of the Second World War's greatest minds, but it's shrouded in secrecy. Ben Moncey has been cracking the code.
13: If you like doing puzzles, whether that's cryptic crosswords or just the daily Wordle, then you've probably heard of Bletchley Park. It's the Buckinghamshire estate where British codebreakers worked in secret during the Second World War. The story was made famous by the film The Imitation Game. 10 former codebreakers and cryptographers have returned to the Buckinghamshire site for their annual reunion, and remarkably, many of them are now in their hundreds. Here's former bomb operator Alex Walinskij and former Japanese decryption William Field.
14: I only wish my friends then were with me to share the delight, you know, of the place now, how it's been created into such a wonderful museum.
15: I enjoyed going on the walkabout because our guide was very good, very, very eloquent, and some of the stories that he told, I don't think I'd ever heard them before. So that was good.
13: The reunion is held every September, but numbers are inevitably getting smaller. Bletchley Park CEO Ian Standen recalled the first reunion he attended.
16: So today we have 10 veterans here, and gradually, of course, the march of time means that year on year there are fewer veterans, which is very sad, but inevitable. I've been here nearly 15 years, and when I first came, we had some 60-odd veterans gathered here for this reunion. But it's great. I mean, some of them are well into their hundreds now, but they come year on year and want to meet old colleagues and to tell those of us who weren't there the fantastic story of what they did here during World War II. It's important because this is a story not just about technology and code breaking, it's a story of mostly ordinary people doing extraordinary stuff. And therefore, to bring these people together for the chance to reflect on the service they gave during the Second World War is really important for our history.
13: And there was a rather fitting bit of spectacle to mark the occasion too. The veterans were treated to afternoon tea before watching a flypast by the Royal Canadian Air Force Hercules. Support Engagement Manager Sue Litchfield stressed just how important the reunions are.
17: I think today's flypast was the icing on the cake. Every time I mentioned it to them as they came in the gate, that eyes lit up. The thought of being honoured in that way with the Canadian Air Force flypast of the Hercules. So it was amazing.
13: Quite an extraordinary gathering and a reminder that behind the famous machines and the history books were real people with incredible stories.
3: Well, that's all from us at The Morning Report. 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

0: What's up? This is DJ Hunter, and if you like that old school style of radio with all the genres mixed up to where you don't know what's coming next, topped off with a DJ that just won't quit yapping, I got just the thing for you. A broadcast that we like to call Hot Hits with Hunter. 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

0: From Feature Story News in Hong Kong, I'm Laura Westbrook. Donald Trump says Republicans should pretend he is on the ballot in November's midterm election and proposed giving $5,000 to every adult American if his party wins. The U.S. president did not say how he'd pay for this plan, which is facing questions about its legality, Jagruti Dave reports.
1: In many ways, it was a typical Donald Trump speech. For more than an hour, he took jibes at his predecessor, Joe Biden, and the Democrats, saying they have a radical left agenda, blaming them for price rises in the US and illegal immigration, among other things. He repeated his false claim that he won the presidency three times and suggested the Hormuz Strait should be renamed the Trump Strait. Fact checkers had a busy night, verifying many of his claims, from the revenues his administration has collected from tariffs to the country's murder rate. He vowed to campaign for Republicans in battleground states and said the party does well when he's on the ticket, so they should pretend he is. But not everyone seems to agree.
0: Canada's retaliatory tariffs on more than $27 billion worth of American goods have taken effect, with duties of up to 50% hitting U.S. steel, aluminium and iron products. The new duties are the latest salvo in a deepening trade war. Kate Fisher in Washington says the latest American tariffs on items including alcohol, motorcycles and dairy were a response to Ottawa's move.
2: These were all a direct retaliation for new tariffs that Canada put in place on the 8th of September, as they said they would. That's 50% tariffs on US goods. And those in turn were in retaliation for the 50% tariffs that the Trump administration imposed on Canada back in August on $20 billion worth of Canadian goods. So this tit-for-tat tariffs are escalating.
0: Israel has given Britain 30 days to close its consulate in occupied East Jerusalem after the United Kingdom joined 11 other nations in banning imports from Israeli settlements in the occupied West Bank. Ross Cullen reports from Paris.
3: There was a statement from the United Kingdom, France and Canada as well. So from President Macron, Prime Minister Burnham and Prime Minister Carney.

0: somebody coming.
1: Come in as fast as I can.
2: Just bring your motherfucking ass on. 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

First thing in the morning, the last thing you want to hear is your favourite station playing the same old stuff, day in and day out. 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

0: right. 80s at 8. '90s at 9. Tell me why ain't nothing but a party. Tell me why ain't nothing but a mistake. Naughties at 10. And in betweenies and teenies at 11. Now might say something stupid. La, la, la, la. If this wasn't enough, each and every hour we keep you up to date with the latest news, business, showbiz, sport and weather updates. Dodge Radio, dodge the world, enjoy breakfast, because it's the most important meal of the day, so they say.
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1: Are you sick of the same mundane day in, day out rubbish? 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I will be playing you some fake news. We'll also play the UK number one. And not only that, we'll play some comedy from the Bradshaws, plus some comedy music as well. 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
1: There's something

0: From Feature Story News in Hong Kong, I'm Laura Westbrook. Donald Trump says Republicans should pretend he is on the ballot in November's midterm election and proposed giving $5,000 to every adult American if his party wins. The U.S. president did not say how he'd pay for this plan, which is facing questions about its legality, Jagruti Dave reports.
1: In many ways, it was a typical Donald Trump speech. For more than an hour, he took jibes at his predecessor, Joe Biden, and the Democrats, saying they have a radical left agenda, blaming them for price rises in the US and illegal immigration, among other things. He repeated his false claim that he won the presidency three times and suggested the Hormuz Strait should be renamed the Trump Strait. Fact-checkers had a busy night, verifying many of his claims, from the revenues his administration has collected from tariffs to the country's murder rate. He vowed to campaign for Republicans in battleground states and said the party does well when he's on the ticket, so they should pretend he is. But not everyone seems to agree.
0: Canada's retaliatory tariffs on more than $27 billion worth of American goods have taken effect, with duties of up to 50% hitting U.S. steel, aluminium and iron products. The new duties are the latest salvo in a deepening trade war. Kate Fisher in Washington says the latest American tariffs on items including alcohol, motorcycles and dairy were a response to Ottawa's move.
2: These were all a direct retaliation for new tariffs that Canada put in place on the 8th of September, as they said they would. That's 50% tariffs on US goods. And those in turn were in retaliation for the 50% tariffs that the Trump administration imposed on Canada back in August on $20 billion worth of Canadian goods. So this is this tit-for-tat tariffs are escalating.
0: Israel has given Britain 30 days to close its consulate in occupied East Jerusalem after the United Kingdom joined 11 other nations in banning imports from Israeli settlements in the occupied West Bank. Ross Cullen reports from Paris.
3: There was a statement from the United Kingdom, France and Canada as well. So from President Macron, Prime Minister Burnham and Prime Minister Carney saying that systematic settlement expansion in the West Bank, including the government of Israel's latest decision to progress the E1 settlement, as well as the dramatic increase in settler violence, they pose what they describe, the three leaders, as a direct and urgent threat to the vision for peace. They stand firmly behind their calls for a two-state solution.
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0: Attention to all Dodge Radio listeners of all sorts. Welcome to Ear Bleeding Metal Mayhem. 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
1: Playing 50s, 60s, 70s, 80s, 90s, noughties, in-betweenies and teenies. 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

0: Chop chop, everyone. Squadron leader speaking. Shoulders back, ice front, and good evening to you all. Now, forget the government public service announcement. The only thing you should be listening to is the Reverend, the very Reverend, Spiky Mike. He's live on Dodge Radio, tally-hoing from the Love Shack in Gisborough. He's kicking up the alternative 80s, 8 till 10 on a Tuesday night. Tune in, or there may well be consequences. Squadron leader, over and out.
1: From Ronan Keating to Robbie Williams, this is the Noughties at 10 on The Decade Breakfast on Dodge Radio.

0: Keating to Robbie Williams. 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
1: It's been confirmed that the aliens have landed.

0: Dodge. From Feature Story News in Hong Kong, I'm Laura Westbrook. Donald Trump says Republicans should pretend he is on the ballot in November's midterm election and proposed giving $5,000 to every adult American if his party wins. The U.S. president did not say how he'd pay for this plan, which is facing questions about its legality, Jagruti Dave reports.
1: In many ways, it was a typical Donald Trump speech. For more than an hour, he took jibes at his predecessor, Joe Biden, and the Democrats, saying they have a radical left agenda, blaming them for price rises in the US and illegal immigration, among other things. He repeated his false claim that he won the presidency three times and suggested the Hormuz Strait should be renamed the Trump Strait. Fact-checkers had a busy night, verifying many of his claims, from the revenues his administration has collected from tariffs to the country's murder rate. He vowed to campaign for Republicans in battleground states and said the party does well when he's on the ticket, so they should pretend he is. But not everyone seems to agree.
0: Canada's retaliatory tariffs on more than $27 billion worth of American goods have taken effect, with duties of up to 50% hitting U.S. steel, aluminium and iron products. The new duties are the latest salvo in a deepening trade war. Kate Fisher in Washington says the latest American tariffs on items including alcohol, motorcycles and dairy were a response to Ottawa's move.
2: These were all a direct retaliation for new tariffs that Canada put in place on the 8th of September, as they said they were. That's 50% tariffs on US goods. And those in turn were in retaliation for the 50% tariffs that the Trump administration imposed on Canada back in August on $20 billion worth of Canadian goods. So this is tit-for-tat tariffs are escalating.
0: Israel has given Britain 30 days to close its consulate in occupied East Jerusalem after the United Kingdom joined 11 other nations in banning imports from Israeli settlements in the occupied West Bank. Ross Cullen reports from Paris.
3: There was a statement from the United Kingdom, France and Canada as well. So from President Macron, Prime Minister Burnham and Prime Minister Carney saying that systematic settlement expansion in the West Bank, including the government of Israel's latest decision to progress the E1 settlement, as well as the dramatic increase in settler violence, they pose what they describe, the three leaders, as a direct and urgent threat to the vision for peace. They stand firmly behind their calls for a two-state solution.
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Wanting to let you guys know that Wes's Musical Meltdown can be heard on Dodge Radio every Thursday, 10 p.m. UK, 5 p.m. East. 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

Playing 50s, 60s, 70s, 80s, 90s, noughties, in-betweenies and teenies. 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

0: From Feature Story News in London, I'm Simon Gaitan. At least five people have died in a fire on a ferry in the Philippines. Dozens of people remain missing, with more than 40 people reportedly rescued, with search and rescue efforts continuing following the blaze on a passenger ferry off the western Philippines. Russia has struck Ukraine with a series of overnight drone and air attacks, killing at least nine people and injuring dozens more. The wave of attacks came after Ukraine launched its deepest strikes into Russian territory since the war began. Ukrainian drones flew more than 3,000 kilometers before hitting gas facilities in western Siberia. Daria Bundachuk reports more from Moscow.
1: Russia and Ukraine exchanged strikes amid renewed efforts by the United States to resume peace negotiations between the warring sides. At least two people killed in Russian strikes on Ukraine, while the country's president, Volodymyr Zelensky, is in Canada for talks. Russian strikes also interrupted a visit by a delegation of German officials heading to Ukraine. They had to be evacuated from a train during an air raid alert before arriving to Kyiv.

0: by the high cost of living and the war in Iran. Jagruti Dave reports.
1: In many ways, it was a typical Donald Trump speech. For more than an hour, he took jibes at his predecessor, Joe Biden, and the Democrats, saying they have a radical left agenda, blaming them for price rises in the US and illegal immigration, among other things. He repeated his false claim that he won the presidency three times and suggested the Hormuz Strait should be renamed the Trump Strait. Fact-checkers had a busy night, verifying many of his claims, from the revenues his administration has collected from tariffs to the country's murder rate. He vowed to campaign for Republicans in battleground states and said the party does well when he's on the ticket, so they should pretend he is. But not everyone seems to agree. Some Republicans in tight races are privately saying they're avoiding mentioning the president on the campaign trail. Experts say the midterms tend to be referendums on the incumbent in the White House. And with his escalating trade war with Canada, unpopular war with Iran, and voters' concerns about affordability, Donald Trump is facing some tough headwinds in the run-up to November.
0: From Bureaus Worldwide, this is FSN.
2: With FSN Spotlight, I'm Simon Marks. Today, the former top US official who argues that Iran will now be more emboldened in its effort to acquire a nuclear weapon as a direct result of President Donald Trump's war on the country. Avril Haines is the former Director of National Intelligence. She served under President Joe Biden and was the first woman ever appointed to that role. Speaking at last weekend's FT Weekend Festival in London, she told the newspaper's editor Rula Khalaf that she believes the Iranian regime is more dangerous now than it was before the conflict began.
3: I think we're not in as good of a place as we were previously, and I think the incentive actually for Iran has shifted increasingly towards actually getting a nuclear weapon. So that has gotten worse, in my view. They are weaker, but they're perversely more dangerous. And in part, that's because of the weaponization of the Strait of Hormuz and what that has portended. But then you also look at the extraordinary costs for the United States. It is, I think by most estimates, about $1 billion a day in conflict, right, while we're working off of a debt right now that's close to $40 trillion, right? So that's quite expensive.
2: She also said China is the biggest beneficiary of the war because it has forced American policymakers to take their eye off what she considers the critical issue of Chinese expansionism in the Asia-Pacific Rim. With FSN Spotlight, I'm Simon Marks.
0: To recap the top stories, rescue efforts continue following a fire on a ferry in the Philippines which killed at least 5 people. Dozens remain missing, with more than 40 people reportedly rescued. At least 9 people have been killed in a series of overnight Russian strikes on Ukraine following a drone attack by Ukraine on western Siberia, its deepest strike into Russia since the war began. And US President Trump has proposed giving $5,000 to every adult American if his Republican Party wins the midterm elections. That's the latest feature story news. Simon Gaitan reporting.
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A broadcast that we like to call Hot Hits with Hunter. 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I'll discuss the songs we're hearing, I'll tell you about all the really cool things I get up to with AI projects, and I'll just be your virtual bestie. 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
1: but a mistake. Naughty's at 10.
3: I'm not gonna give up. I'm not gonna tower. I'm
1: no work hard. And in betweenies and teenies at 11.
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1: If this wasn't enough, each and every hour, we keep you up to date with the latest news, business, showbiz, sport and weather updates. 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

0: From Feature Story News in London, I'm Simon Gaitan. At least five people have died in a fire on a ferry in the Philippines. Dozens of people remain missing, with more than 40 people reportedly rescued, with search and rescue efforts continuing following the blaze on a passenger ferry off the western Philippines. Russia has struck Ukraine with a series of overnight drone and air attacks, killing at least nine people and injuring dozens more. The wave of attacks came after Ukraine launched its deepest strikes into Russian territory since the war began. Ukrainian drones flew more than 3,000 kilometers before hitting gas facilities in western Siberia. Daria Bundachuk reports more from Moscow.
1: Russia and Ukraine exchanged strikes amid renewed efforts by the United States to resume peace negotiations between the warring sides. At least two people killed in Russian strikes on Ukraine, while the country's president, Volodymyr Zelensky, is in Canada for talks. Russian strikes also interrupted a visit by a delegation of German officials heading to Ukraine. They had to be evacuated from a train during an air raid alert before arriving to Kyiv. Meanwhile, Ukraine's drones reached Russian energy infrastructure some 3,000 kilometers away from the border, sparking a fire at an industrial facility in the city of Novy Urengoy, considered Russia's gas capital, located just south of the Arctic Circle.
0: U.S. President Donald Trump has proposed giving $5,000 to every adult American if his Republican Party wins the November
2: administration's
0: American if his Republican Party wins the November mid.
2: New anti-weaponization fund is illegal and dangerous. The Justice Department has indicated that the fund will be used to compensate people who suffered weaponization and lawfare under previous presidential administrations. Some Trump supporters who were convicted of violent crimes against police officers on January the 6th are anticipating major payouts. Acting Attorney General Todd Blanche and Vice President J.D. Vance have not ruled that out. Kate Fisher, Washington.
3: U.S. Secretary of State Marco Rubio.
4: More than an hour, he took jibes at his predecessor, Joe Biden, and the Democrats, saying they have a radical left agenda, blaming them for price rises in the U.S. and illegal immigration, among other things. He repeated his false claim that he won the presidency three times and suggested the Hormuz Strait should be renamed the Trump Strait. Fact-checkers had a busy night, verifying many of his claims, from the revenues his administration has collected from tariffs to the country's murder rate. He vowed to campaign for Republicans in battleground states and said the party does well when he's on the ticket, so they should pretend he is. But not everyone seems to agree. Some Republicans in tight races are privately saying they're avoiding mentioning the president on the campaign trail. Experts say the midterms tend to be referendums on the incumbent in the White House. And with his escalating trade war with Canada, unpopular war with Iran, and voters' concerns about affordability, Donald Trump is facing some tough headwinds in the run-up to November.
0: From Bureaus Worldwide, this is FSN.
5: With FSN Spotlight, I'm Simon Marks. Today, the former top US official who argues that Iran will now be more emboldened in its effort to acquire a nuclear weapon as a direct result of President Donald Trump's war on the country. Avril Haines is the former Director of National Intelligence. She served under President Joe Biden and was the first woman ever appointed to that role. Speaking at last weekend's FT Weekend Festival in London, she told the newspaper's editor Rula Khalaf that she believes the Iranian regime is more dangerous now than it was before the conflict began.
6: I think we're not in as good of a place as we were previously, and I think the incentive actually for Iran has shifted increasingly towards actually getting a nuclear weapon. So that has gotten worse, in my view. They are weaker, but they're perversely more dangerous. And in part, that's because of essentially the weaponization of the Strait of Hormuz and what that has portended. But then you also look at the extraordinary costs for the United States. It is, I think by most estimates, about $1 billion a day in conflict, right, while we're working off of a debt right now that's close to $40 trillion, right? So that's quite expensive.
5: She also said China is the biggest beneficiary of the war because it has forced American policymakers to take their eye off what she considers the critical issue of Chinese expansionism in the Asia-Pacific Rim. With FSN Spotlight, I'm Simon Marks.
0: To recap the top stories, rescue efforts

Fires continue following a fire on a ferry in the Philippines which killed at least 5 people. Dozens remain missing, with more than 40 people reportedly rescued. At least 9 people have been killed and are rescued.

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1: The time is now. Right now. This is the hour. This is the new dawn. This is the new day. 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

Hi, Mike Todd here, the Todd Father, bringing you the best in new music, as well as playing banging tunes from Bowie to Roxy Music, Sex Pistols to The Clash. 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

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Wanting to let you guys know that Wes's Musical Meltdown can be heard on Dodge Radio every Thursday, 10 p.m. UK, 5 p.m. East. 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

Christian. 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

0: From Feature Story News in London, I'm Simon Gaitan. At least five people have died in a fire on a ferry in the Philippines. Dozens of people remain missing, with more than 40 people reportedly rescued, with search and rescue efforts continuing following the blaze on a passenger ferry off the western Philippines. Russia has struck Ukraine with a series of overnight drone and air attacks, killing at least nine people and injuring dozens more. The wave of attacks came after Ukraine launched its deepest strikes into Russian territory since the war began. Ukrainian drones flew more than 3,000 kilometers before hitting gas facilities in western Siberia. Daria Bundachuk reports more from Moscow.
1: Russia and Ukraine exchanged strikes amid renewed efforts by the United States to resume peace negotiations between the warring sides. At least two people killed in Russian strikes on Ukraine, while the country's president Volodymyr Zelensky is in Canada for talks. Russian strikes also interrupted a visit by a delegation of German officials heading to Ukraine. They had to be evacuated from a train during an air raid alert before arriving to Kyiv. Meanwhile, Ukraine's drones reached Russian energy infrastructure some 3,000 kilometers away from the border, sparking a fire at an industrial facility in the city of Novy Urengoy, considered Russia's gas capital, located just south of the Arctic Circle.
0: U.S. President Donald Trump has proposed giving $5,000 to every adult American if his Republican Party wins the November midterm elections. Estimates put the potential cost at over $1 trillion, and President Trump did not say how he'd pay for this plan, which is facing questions about its legality. His comments at the Republican Party's midterm convention in Dallas, Texas, comes as he faces record low approval ratings driven in part by the high cost of living and the war in Iran. Jagruti Dave reports.
2: In many ways, it was a typical Donald Trump speech. For more than an hour, he took jibes at his predecessor, Joe Biden, and the Democrats, saying they have a radical left agenda, blaming them for price rises in the US and illegal immigration, among other things. He repeated his false claim that he won the presidency three times and suggested the Hormuz Strait should be renamed the Trump Strait. Fact-checkers had a busy night, verifying many of his claims, from the revenues his administration has collected from tariffs to the country's murder rate. He vowed to campaign for Republicans in battleground states and said the party does well when he's on the ticket, so they should pretend he is. But not everyone seems to agree. Some Republicans in tight races are privately saying they're avoiding mentioning the president on the campaign trail. Experts say the midterms tend to be referendums on the incumbent in the White House. And with his escalating trade war with Canada, unpopular war with Iran, and voters' concerns about affordability, Donald Trump is facing some tough headwinds in the run-up to November.
0: From Bureau's...
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0: Attention to all Dodge Radio listeners of all sorts. Welcome to Ear Bleeding Metal Mayhem. Here you will hear all things in metal, rock, death metal, hardcore, mathcore, and all different sorts of metal. So if you're ready to get your ears bleeding, come join me each and every week at 1 p.m. East, 6 p.m. UK, 12 p.m. Central, and 10 a.m. Pacific, right here on Dodge Radio, where we dodge the world and enjoy the music. 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

0: From Feature Story News in the UK, I'm John Beaver. Russia and Ukraine have resumed the exchange of strikes after a pause linked to the visit of US envoys trying to find an agreement to end the war. At least five people were killed and 30 injured in renewed Russian air raids on the Ukrainian capital Kyiv, with damage reported across multiple districts. The resumption of hostilities came as Ukrainian President Volodymyr Zelensky travels to Canada for diplomatic talks. Daria Bondarchuk reports from Moscow.
1: Russia and Ukraine exchanged strikes amid renewed efforts by the United States to resume peace negotiations between the warring sides. At least two people killed in Russian strikes on Ukraine while the country's president Volodymyr Zelensky is in Canada for talks. Russian strikes also interrupted a visit by a delegation of German officials heading to Ukraine. They had to be evacuated from a train during an air raid alert before arriving to Kyiv. Ukraine's drones reached Russian energy infrastructure some 3,000 kilometers away from the border, sparking a fire at an industrial facility in the city of Novy Urengoy, considered Russia's gas capital, located just south of the Arctic Circle.
0: Donald Trump has said he would give every adult American $5,000 if Republicans win both chambers of Congress in the upcoming midterm elections. No further details have been given by the White House. Economists have estimated the plan would cost more than $1 trillion. Critics are questioning if the plan is legal. Mayors in England are to be given the power to introduce a tourist tax on overnight visitors. The levy would be a percentage of overnight accommodation costs, with local leaders able to decide how to reinvest the revenue generated. Similar schemes are currently in place in Edinburgh, Liverpool and Manchester. Some hospitality bodies are warning the tax would put people off going on holiday and negatively impact the hospitality industry. The International Space Summit in Paris has entered its second and final day with around 90 countries represented, but several notable absences casting a shadow over the gathering. French President Emmanuel Macron opened the summit on Tuesday, announcing more than 50 deals worth billions in investment. But major American space companies pulled out after White House pressure, along with some world leaders. Ross Cullen reports from Paris.
2: There are some notable people who are not coming. The German Chancellor, Italian Prime Minister, Blue Origin, SpaceX, also not here. But there are a lot of nations. In fact, just on the gantry above, I can see the flags of the Philippines, Sri Lanka and Pakistan. So there are lots of nations here to try to discuss space governance, space regulation and technology. France is the host, has an astronaut in orbit at the moment, Sophie Adenau, and France is also where the European rockets take off from the spaceport in French Guiana in South America.
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1: It was painted red, the stripe was white, it was 18 feet from the bow to the stern light. Secondhand from a dealer in Atlanta, I rode up with Daddy when he went there to get her.

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0: and so much more. 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

0: From Feature Story News in the UK, I'm John Beaver. Russia and Ukraine have resumed the exchange of strikes after a pause linked to the visit of US envoys trying to find an agreement to end the war. At least five people were killed and 30 injured in renewed Russian air raids on the Ukrainian capital Kyiv, with damage reported across multiple districts. The resumption of hostilities came as Ukrainian President Volodymyr Zelensky travels to Canada for diplomatic talks. Daria Bondarchuk reports from Moscow.
1: Russia and Ukraine exchanged strikes amid renewed efforts by the United States to resume peace negotiations between the warring sides. At least two people killed in Russian strikes on Ukraine, while the country's president, Volodymyr Zelensky, is in Canada for talks. Russian strikes also interrupted a visit by a delegation of German officials heading to Ukraine. They had to be evacuated from a train during an air raid alert before arriving to Kyiv. Ukraine's drones reached Russian energy infrastructure some 3,000 kilometers away from the border, sparking a fire at an industrial facility in the city of Novy Urengoy, considered Russia's gas capital, located just south of the Arctic Circle.
0: Donald Trump has said he would give every adult American $5,000 if Republicans win both chambers of Congress in the upcoming midterm elections. No further details have been given by the White House. Economists have estimated the plan would cost more than $1 trillion. Critics are questioning if the plan is legal. Mayors in England are to be given the power to introduce a tourist tax on overnight visitors. The levy would be a percentage of overnight accommodation costs, with local leaders able to decide how to reinvest the revenue generated. Similar schemes are currently in place in Edinburgh, Liverpool and Manchester. Some hospitality bodies are warning the tax would put people off going on holiday and negatively impact the hospitality industry. The International Space Summit in Paris has entered its second and final day, with around 90 countries represented, but several notable absences casting a shadow over the gathering. French President Emmanuel Macron opened the summit on Tuesday, announcing more than 50 deals worth billions in investment, but major American space companies pulled out after White House pressure, along with some world leaders. Ross Cullen reports from Paris.
2: There are some notable people who are not coming. The German Chancellor, Italian Prime Minister, Blue Origin, SpaceX, also not here. But there are a lot of nations. In fact, just on the gantry above, I can see the flags of the Philippines, Sri Lanka and Pakistan. So there are lots of nations here to try to discuss space governance, space regulation and technology. France is the host, has an astronaut in orbit at the moment, Sophie Adenau. And France is also where the European rockets take off from the spaceport in French Guiana in South America.
0: From bureaus worldwide.
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0: Fuck, I said the wrong lyric. Ooh, keep that.
1: Have you ever fancied yourself as an internet radio broadcaster? It's time to turn that dream into reality. 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

0: What's up? 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
1: 80s at 8. '90s at 9. Tell me why ain't nothing but a party. Tell me why ain't nothing but a mistake. Naughties at 10. And in betweenies and teenies at 11. I might say something stupid. La, la, la, la. If this wasn't enough, each and every hour we keep you up to date with the latest news, business, showbiz, sport and weather updates. 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
1: I need that blue white bitch on Depop, chillin' teapot, two left feet, them Reebok. Shawty did freelance, now she a free thot. Should've never let the bitch alone with my seat mines. Now the bitch skip pit, poppin' in my Reeboks, talkin' about the detox, pussy like a beatbox. All grown up, bitch, looking like Selena.

All right, here come the cops. Well, let's hope not here. But good afternoon, this is Awesome Abby, and I hope you're all having a fine Thursday. Want to say good morning to, Heather's here too. Hello, Heather. Hello, Nicole. And hello, Kay. If you want to shout out, let me know you're listening either through WhatsApp or messages. Those are the two best ways to get a hold of me. We've got our listeners' favorite artists coming up on today's show. We've got three really good ones. Some of them I had not heard of. So they'll be good to check out and play, because like I said, some of them I had not heard of. But we will get back into the music here shortly, but let me give you the today's lineup. You have me, Awesome Abby, until 3 Eastern, 8 UK time, and 12 Pacific. And then you have Dan coming up at 8 UK time, and Jess will be on after Dan with a fill-in for Wes. So you know that'll be a great show, so make sure you check that out. And Dan always does a great show as well. So great programming today. And then tomorrow, not sure, I think Zion might be doing the Rock and Roll Inferno, I think. If I'm wrong, somebody let me know. And Tara's Takeover tomorrow, and then Hot Hits with Hunter. And then on Sunday, we have KO's Mix. And Keith will be doing the Retro Arcade in the place of Tara's Takeover. Now, hopefully I got all that right, and if I messed it up, somebody correct me, because, you know, I admit that I make mistakes. So, let's get back into it, and we have some more country coming up, so we're going to get back into it with some Brooks and Dunn and Brand New Man.

0: right, that was Joe Diffie. If the devil danced in empty pockets, he'd have a ball in mine. That is for sure. Well, before that, we had Jerry Reed, When You're Hot, You're Hot. And Jim Ed Brown and Helen Cornelius. That was a duet from the 70s. Lying in Love with You. And Glenn Campbell, Rhinestone Cowboy. Dolly Parton, Coat of Many Colors. And we started that with Brooks and Dunn and Brand New Man. It is Thursday. It is 12:25. So we are going to take care of some station business and come back with our first listener's artist choice of the week.
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what's up? 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A broadcast that we like to call Hot Hits with Hunter. 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The show is also loaded with chatter that matters. 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

0: All right. That was a deep one. Those were picks from Lizanne. And we had Tracy Chapman, All That You Have Is Your Soul. And Tracy Chapman, Give Me One Reason. And the next two artists I had heard very little of, so wasn't really sure what to pick. So I picked Katie Curtis, I Still Want To. And Katie Curtis, It's the Way You Are. And I'd heard some Melissa Ferrick. So I really like Melissa Ferrick. Michelle and Lizanne introduced me to her on the long drive from Indiana to Virginia. And so we played Drive and Asking for Love. So I hope your picks were, I hope I did well for your artist picks. And Michelle's picks will be during the next hour. If you would like to participate in the artist pick of the week, please text me, or if you send a WhatsApp, send it in a personal message. Do not send it in the group because it will get lost. Send me three artists and I will pick two songs from each of your artists and make you a set on the show. It's fun. It's lots of fun. It puts me in touch with the listeners, and it's a good way to get to know a little bit about each other and interact. And we love interaction here at Dodge Radio. So let's go back up here. Take care of a little station business, maybe. And we'll learn a little bit about the Country Cafe, which is also a great show on Mondays. Usually done by Wes or Jess. And some of us have been filling in for Wes since he has not been in. And I guess I did speak correctly. Jess will be filling in this afternoon for him on The Meltdown. So it will be, as you know, me right now, then Dan at 8, and Jess at 10. So stay tuned in for the great Thursday programming here on Dodge Radio.
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1: 80s at 8. '90s at 9. Tell me why ain't nothing but a mistake. Noughties at 10. No, no, no. And in betweenies and teenies at 11. I might say something stupid. La, la, la, la. If this wasn't enough, each and every hour we keep you up to date with the latest news, business, showbiz, sport, and weather updates. Dodge Radio, Dodge the World. Enjoy breakfast because it's the most important meal of the day. So they say.

0: All right, that's. Whoa. I think it messed up. It didn't check the last track, so we're gonna play it anyway. It's I Love a Rainy Night.
1: Grab somebody sexy, tell them hey, give me everything.
0: I guess no, we're not gonna play it. It says no. Must have a bad file. So, that was Aaron Tippin. That's as close as I'll get to loving you. Before that, we had Mel McDaniel and Stand Up. Johnny Cash. What did it say? Folsom Prison Blues Live. Crazy for Your Love, Exile, and She's Single Again.

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Man, I really wanted to hear I Love a Rainy Night. That sucks. I'm going to go find another copy. And I want to let Kay know that, yes, I will allow people to participate again in the listener artist of the week. But if I get people who have not participated, I will play their songs first and then the repeat offenders I will play after the folks that have not participated. Hope that makes sense, because yes, I love knowing what listeners like, and want to say hi to Wes and Keita Bear. I think I've got Heather, Nicole, Kay, Lizanne, Michelle. Not sure who else is tuned in, but if you want me to know, feel free to say hey, and I'll give you a shout out as well. And I'm gonna hopefully play this I Love a Rainy Night, because I want to hear it. Darn it. So, here we go. I Love a Rainy Night on Dodge Radio, where we dodge the world and enjoy the music.

0: Dream Lover, Mariah Carey. She had it going on then. I haven't heard anything from her for a while. But then again, I haven't been looking. Good reason, right? All right, that was that. Before that, we had some country. Be My Baby Tonight, John Michael Montgomery. Vince Gill, Whenever You Come Around. Dwight Yoakam, Fast As You. I always like that song. I don't know why, but that song just, you know. Then we switched it up and had some Akon, Smack That. And opened it with Eddie Rabbit and I Love a Rainy Night. Again, sorry I had the bad file there that didn't want to play. And we are going to do our second listener artist choice of the week. And these picks are for Michelle. But before we do that, we are going to take care of a little station business, and we'll be back with Michelle's picks.
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0: Thank you. Thank you very much. All right, now we got a long night ahead of us here, so we're going to do some things we don't normally do, and because I don't got to do shit tomorrow, you know what I'm saying? Anyway, let me bring somebody on who was with us a long time ago, back in the mid-70s. Actually, this was a guy who was playing the saxophone in the band. He's put together...
1: Okay. Sorry, I should have stopped it right after the music stopped. But that was Billy Joel. And according to him, he didn't have shit to do tomorrow. Makes me think of that Friday movie. It's Friday, and I ain't got shit to do. So, the songs we chose were Don't Ask Me Why by Billy Joel, Scenes from an Italian Restaurant, Billy Joel, Luke Bryan, Strip It Down, Luke Bryan, Country Girl, Shake It For Me. Yeah, that's a good song. The Only Thing That Looks Good On Me Is You by Bryan Adams. And Bryan Adams, Run To You. Michelle, I hope you like your picks. And this next, let's see how many we got. 1, 2, 3, 4. And I'm looking for one more. Actually, I think I forgot one of them, but he'll have to forgive me. But Joseph has called in and wants to send a big shout out to his Kentucky Queen, Winter. And the first song in the set will be For Winter. And then he also wants to send a shout out to Janelle and Shelby and all his clubhouse bitches. That's his words, not mine. So everybody,

0: Tupac, keep your head up and Hail Mary. Yeah. All right. Before that, we had Shake That Ass For Me and Back That. You can do that, or you can do it. And that was for Joseph. We got coming up. It is almost 2:30, and so we'll have our third listener artist pick. And this is Shannon, Michelle and Lizanne's other roommate, put in his picks, and he picked Prince, Sublime, and Lainey Wilson. So we will be having those coming up shortly. And sorry, Joseph, I can't find your freaking you track or freak me, whatever it was. For some reason, all the music that I moved over the other night is gone. So I don't know. Yeah. Crazy, crazy. I'll have to find it or see what's going on. So I apologize. I couldn't find that and get that on for you. But we are going to play take care of some more promos. And we will be back with Shannon's picks. Hope you guys like them.
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Hi, Mike Todd here, the Todd Father, bringing you the best in new music, as well as playing banging tunes from Bowie to Roxy Music, Sex Pistols to The Clash. 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I

Well, I don't know what happened to my Lainey Wilson tracks. So, let's see if the next one will play.

Okay, well, those did not play, so let's see. Ah, things are frustrating today. It's the computer gremlins are grabbing my tracks. Oh, wait a minute, that said Holiday Edition. I don't think we want holiday music in September. Let's see. I'm looking. I don't know. Okay, we'll go with this one. And I will come back with the second one in just a minute. And sorry for the confusion, but we'll see how it goes.

0: All right. We're sitting here on the side having some fun. So we only have 5 minutes left, so we'll have time for one more track. But before we do that, we're going to tell you about this shirt that we were looking at here. And it says, it's got a picture of a chicken. And below it, it says chicken. It's got a picture. Did you say it had a pot plant?
1: Yeah.
0: A pot plant. And it said below it, pot. And then it had a picture of a naked lady. And below it, it said pie. So I guess somebody really likes chicken pot pie. Hmm. Interesting. I don't think I'd be wearing that shirt. Not me. We played Shannon's three artist picks. We did Watermelon Moonshine and 4x4xu, also by Lainey Wilson. I read that the way the computer does, so if it's wrong, blame the computer. Then we had Sublime, Saw Red, featuring Gwen Stefani. And Sublime, Let's Go Get Stoned, speaking of that pot. Prince and the New Power Generation, Diamonds and Pearls. And Prince, Kiss. I think it's just Kiss. Yeah, Kiss. So, I hope all of you that I did your artist picks this week, I hope you enjoyed your tracks. We have about 3 minutes. I don't know if I've got a song small enough for 3 minutes. Maybe I should just sit here and talk for 3 minutes. Shut up. They're over there laughing at me. See, that one's 4 minutes. That one's 4 minutes. Oh, this one's three something. All right, we'll give it a shot. Silk, freak me.

0: The exchange of strikes after a pause linked to the visit of US envoys trying to find an agreement to end the war. At least 5 people were killed and 30 injured in renewed Russian air raids on the Ukrainian capital Kyiv, with damage reported across multiple districts. The resumption of hostilities came as Ukrainian President Volodymyr Zelensky travels to Canada for diplomatic talks. Daria Bondarchuk reports from Moscow.
1: Russia and Ukraine exchanged strikes amid renewed efforts by the United States to resume peace negotiations between the warring sides. At least 2 people killed in Russian strikes on Ukraine, while the country's president, Volodymyr Zelensky, is in Canada for talks. Russian strikes also interrupted a visit by a delegation of German officials heading to Ukraine. They had to be evacuated from a train during an air raid alert before arriving to Kyiv. Ukraine's drones reached Russian energy infrastructure some 3,000 kilometers away from the border, sparking a fire at an industrial facility in the city of Novy Oringoy, considered Russia's gas capital, located just south of the Arctic Circle.
0: Donald Trump has said he would give every adult American $5,000 if Republicans win both chambers of Congress in the upcoming midterm elections. No further details have been given by the White House. Economists have estimated the plan would cost more than $1 trillion. Critics are questioning if the plan is legal. Mayors in England are to be given the power to introduce a tourist tax on overnight visitors. The levy would be a percentage of overnight accommodation costs, with local leaders able to decide how to reinvest the revenue generated. Similar schemes are currently in place in Edinburgh, Liverpool and Manchester. Some hospitality bodies are warning the tax would put people off going on holiday and negatively impact the hospitality industry. The International Space Summit in Paris has entered its second and final day, with around 90 countries represented, but several notable absences casting a shadow over the gathering. French President Emmanuel Macron opened the summit on Tuesday, announcing more than 50 deals worth billions in investment. But major American space companies pulled out after White House pressure, along with some world leaders. Ross Cullen reports from Paris.
2: There are some notable people who are not coming. The German Chancellor, Italian Prime Minister, Blue Origin, SpaceX, also not here. But there are a lot of nations. In fact, on the gantry above, I can see the flags of the Philippines, Sri Lanka and Pakistan. So there are lots of nations here to try to discuss space governance, space regulation and technology. France is the host, has an astronaut in orbit at the moment, Sophie Adenau. And France is also where the European rockets take off from the spaceport in French Guiana in South America.
0: From bureaus worldwide, this...

just gone 8 o'clock and it is Happy Days with you for the next couple of hours. It is the 10th of September. Is it? Is it the 10th? Yes, it is. I was just doubting myself for a second. Anyway, it's Dodge Radio, Dodge the World. Enjoy the music. Gonna kick off with a bit of Headley, this one. Kiss You Inside Out, contact details now.

Dodge Radio, Dodge the World, enjoy the music. Welcome to another edition of Happy Days. It's me, Dan Owen, here with you for the next 2 hours. Big thanks to Awesome Abby. She will be back with some more awesomeness next week with Afternoon Delights. But now it is time for Happy Days. I'll give you the contact details very shortly on how you can get larger. Now, I know actually, there is some WhatsApps coming in. I will get to them in a second, so hello to you guys. I will get to you in a second. But welcome, welcome, welcome to saying hello so far. Jess is listening. Hello to you. Chessie is listening. Hello to you. Anyone else who's listening, I will have a look in a second as well. Welcome, welcome, welcome. If you want to get in touch with us, this is Dodge Radio Community on WhatsApp. Come and say hello on there if you want. 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Hope you've all had a fantastic week. We've got the Bradshaws coming up in the second hour. We've also got UK number one coming up. We're going to be talking about that. We've got a lot to talk about in the UK number one. I'm very, very happy about this.

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This is DJ Hunter, and if you like that old school style of radio with all the genres mixed up to where you don't know what's coming next, topped off with a DJ that just won't quit yapping, I got just the thing for you. A broadcast that we like to call Hot Hits with Hunter. 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I'll discuss the songs we're hearing, I'll tell you about all the really cool things I get up to with AI projects, and I'll just be your virtual bestie. 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

Jose Gonzalez and Heartbeats. It's Dodge Radio, Dodge the World, Enjoy the Music. I don't know about you guys, I personally find that track a little bit boring, to be honest. Before that, we heard Flestratimus and Post Malone with Came Up. And kicking off that set, we heard Overlay by Summer Walker. So, hello, a few hellos to give then. So, saying hello to Nick, welcome along. Saying hello to Kay as well, welcome along. And also, hello to Heather. Hello to you guys as well. And whoever's just buzzed on my WhatsApp, I will see who you are in a second as well. So, welcome, welcome, welcome. How has your week been? Feel free to get in touch and let me know. And I'll give you a shout out as we go through the show. It's been a pretty quiet week for me this week, actually. It's really not. Oh my god, it really hasn't. What the hell am I on about? On Friday I went to Blackpool to see my friend to go walking on the Saturday. Unfortunately, the weather was kind of crap, so didn't actually go walking. Did go walking on Sunday though, and the weather was absolutely terrible. Not even joking, it was great. I left my house and it was really sunny on that morning. I was like, you know what? Today is going to be a great day. The weather is lovely. Was I fucking wrong? Yes, I was wrong. It was raining. It was horrible. It was nasty. Luckily, it was only drizzle, but still, it just pissed me off. So, that was a bit annoying. Nice walk, but really pissed me off. However, I had the most amazing Bakewell tart. If anyone knows what cherry Bakewell is, I had a cherry Bakewell tart and it was fucking lovely. It had icing on it, it had real cherries on it. Oh my god, it was delicious. So that was definitely a thing. So that was my week. And for the rest of the week, just been dealing with tacky stuff. So that's been my week. Have you been up to anything exciting? Feel free to get in touch. I will give you a shout out as we go through the show. Let's continue. We're going to have Dan and Shay. Bit of Fugees. And Mastodon. Let's kick off with this one though. Justin Bieber and Dan and Shay. Who remembers this one? 24 Hours.

Well, if you weren't awake before, I think you are now. Wow, that is definitely a Zion type track. So if you like that, tune into him every Tuesday with the Zion Newkirk show. That one was something. Mastodon with The Wolf Is Loose. Before that, we had Fuji's Ready or Not, and kicking off that set, we had Dan and Shay with Justin Bieber and 10,000 Hours. Right, okay. So this is the point in my show where I need to actually commend the UK for this. And this is an amazing breakthrough. It really is an amazing breakthrough. I'm really happy that this has made it to number one. Finally kicked off Sam Fender at the top. Not only that, but as far as I'm aware, I believe this is the first time a country song in the UK has reached number one on the top 40, and I think this is a great breakthrough. I am really happy about this. I cannot explain how happy I am about this. Country music is finally coming to the UK, guys, because guess what? It's old, it's been out for a while, but it is a good song. UK number one, guys, surprisingly enough, is this. Yes, Ella Langley, Choosing Texas. You can't get more country than this. This is fabulous.

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Christian. 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

let's get the party started. See you at the bar, you was hardly talking. That's when I knew that your heart was starring. Friends to lovers need a part to star in. Like, wait, babe, let me

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1: 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Dodge the world and enjoy the music. That one, a bit of Dave and Raindance. Terrible song. Shakira, Can't Remember to Forget You before that. Great song. And Ella Langley, very impressed with that one. Choosing Texas, it's Dodge Radio, Dodge the World, enjoy the music. You're locked into Happy Days. It is just gone past 8:45 on this Thursday evening. It's a very rainy Thursday evening. It's actually kind of annoying because I went outside, I was going to enjoy the sun earlier, and it was raining, so for God's sake. Anyway, on to our first news article, and this one is entitled Adult Children Living at Home Say Parents Say Treat Place Like a Hotel. So here we go. Parents who live with adult children are taking for granted the round-the-clock tech advice and social media advice provided by adult children. That's the new view of many adult children spoken to by the BBC as part of its Your Voice initiative. Ross, 27, who lives with his parents in Swindon, said, "It's a serious situation. My parents think they can surf the net any part of the day or night and wake me up to ask me questions if something doesn't load. They come up whenever they like and treat the house like a hotel, not seeming bothered that is the ropiest of cliches. It's not on. Myself and other young people like me have got interviews to prepare for. We need our sleep. We called a meeting in the kitchen to discuss it. I love my parents, but I told them that the current situation isn't working. I said that the time has come for them to move out and to make something of their lives. They can't just lounge around watching the what? Watching GPT-2. They came back at me with the old dishwasher argument, trying to claim they had unloaded more than me, but I was ready. I showed them the app which loaded and unloaded the machine 82 times in July compared to their 26. My mother said, "The dishwasher has an app?" So, yes, we will have more of them next hour. In the meantime, we shall continue. We're going to have some red jumpsuit apparatus, some Frito, and going to kick off this set with a bit of Halsey. It's Dodge Radio, Dodge the World, enjoy the music.

0: From Feature Story News in the UK, I'm John Beaver. Russia and Ukraine have resumed the exchange of strikes after a pause linked to the visit of US envoys trying to find an agreement to end the war. At least five people were killed and 30 injured in renewed Russian air raids on the Ukrainian capital Kyiv, with damage reported across multiple districts. The resumption of hostilities came as Ukrainian President Volodymyr Zelensky travels to Canada for diplomatic talks. Daria Bondarchuk reports from Moscow.
1: Russia and Ukraine exchanged strikes amid renewed efforts by the United States to resume peace negotiations between the warring sides. At least two people killed in Russian strikes on Ukraine, while the country's president, Volodymyr Zelensky, is in Canada for talks. Russian strikes also interrupted a visit by a delegation of German officials heading to Ukraine. They had to be evacuated from a train during an air raid alert before arriving to Kyiv. Ukraine's drones reached Russian energy infrastructure some 3,000 kilometers away from the border, sparking a fire at an industrial facility in the city of Novy Urengoy, considered Russia's gas capital, located just south of the Arctic Circle.
0: Donald Trump has said he would give every adult American $5,000 if Republicans win both chambers of Congress in the upcoming midterm elections. No further details have been given by the White House. Economists have estimated the plan would cost more than $1 trillion. Critics are questioning if the plan is legal. Mayors in England are to be given the power to introduce a tourist tax on overnight visitors. The levy would be a percentage of overnight accommodation costs, with local leaders able to decide how to reinvest the revenue generated. Similar schemes are currently in place in Edinburgh, Liverpool and Manchester. Some hospitality bodies are warning the tax would put people off going on holiday and negatively impact the hospitality industry. The International Space Summit in Paris has entered its second and final day, with around 90 countries represented, but several notable absences casting a shadow over the gathering. French President Emmanuel Macron opened the summit on Tuesday, announcing more than 50 deals worth billions in investment, but major American space companies pulled out after White House pressure, along with some world leaders. Ross Cullen reports from Paris.
2: There are some notable people who are not coming. The German Chancellor, Italian Prime Minister, Blue Origin, SpaceX, also not here. But there are a lot of nations. In fact, just on the gantry above, I can see the flags of the Philippines, Sri Lanka and Pakistan. So there are lots of nations here to try to discuss space governance, space regulation and technology. France is the host, has an astronaut in orbit at the moment, Sophie Adenau, and France is also where the European rockets take off from the spaceport in French Guiana in South America.
0: From bureaus worldwide,

Alrighty then, into the second and final hour of the show we go. And we're going to kick off with a bit of Ed Sheeran. This one, One Night, it's Dodd Radio, Dodd the World. Enjoy the music, let's do it! Monday.

0: Noah Kahan and The Great Divide. Hi to Justin, who's also locked in.
1: I hope you're with someone who isn't scared to ask.

Dodge Radio, Dodge the World, enjoy the music. It is Happy Days. Hope you're enjoying this show. Into our number two we go. So hopefully you're going to enjoy this. So we had Noah Kahan there with The Great Divide. And kicking off, Jess's boyfriend, as she likes to call him, that one, Ed Sheeran, with One Night. 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So we're going to have some more fake news coming up in this show in this hour. So stick around. We're going to have two more articles for that, and of course the friends, the Bradshaws. So we had If, that was last week, and this week's is entitled A Push Too Far. So stand by, that one is coming up very shortly after a bit of this. It's a bit of rock for you, because why the hell not. Green Day, Stuck With Me. It's Dodge Radio, Dodge the World, enjoy the music.

0: Dad.
1: Oh, hello, Billy, love. So who's this, then?
0: It's me friend, Kevin.
1: Hello, Kevin, love.
0: Say hiya, Kevin. Go on, say it.
2: Maybe he's foreign.
1: Oh, hush up. Just shy, that's all, aren't you, Kevin?
0: You're not shy, are you, Kevin?
1: Oh, you are, aren't you, Kevin?
2: What's his name?
0: Kevin.
2: Oh, really? I would never have guessed. A right bundle of laughs, innit?
1: Alf.
0: Mum, have we got any whole newspapers? Because Kevin's mum found a load of newspapers in their house from that old lady what died in it before they come to live there. So, we're taking them to Butterworth's Ragworks to get some money because she's a bit short. We've only just moved in house and everything. But if we haven't, it's okay. If you just lend us some change for the gas meter, that's all.
2: Hey up, it started. This must be a record. They only moved in yesterday and they're on the scrounge already.
1: Alf, he's not deaf, you know.
2: Who isn't?
1: Their little lad. Hush up. Go and have a look in the parlour cupboard, Billy, love. You'll find some in there. Go on, take Kevin with you. There's a good boy.
2: Yeah, go on.
0: Right.
2: Cart
0: off. Hi, Kevin. I bet there's a dead load. That'll be good, won't it?
2: Bloody hell, I'm sure his lips move then. Ugly little sod, isn't he?
1: No, he isn't, Alf. There's no such thing as an ugly child.
2: Ah, well, he must be an ugly 45-year-old midget, then.
1: Oh, aren't you nice, you? I wonder who he texts after. His mum or his dad?
2: Must be his dad.
1: Oh, of course you'd know, wouldn't you? Having got on pretty well with his mum already. What's she called? Sandra, was it?
2: Oh, don't start with that again, Audrey. How could I look at another woman with a sweet little gargoyle like you for a wife?
1: Yes, well, you forget just how well off you are, Alf Bradshaw.
0: Wow, look at this nasty bungle of newspapers what you've got now. Well, they're a bit heavy for us to carry all the way to Butterworth's, Mum. Aren't they, Kevin?
2: Did he grunt then?
1: Alf.
2: You did, didn't you, Kenneth?
0: He's called Kevin, Dad.
2: That's how language first began, son. We cavemen grunting at each other. Hey up, was that a smile or has he got wind?
1: Alf,
0: me dad's only just having a joke, Kevin. It's all right.
1: Yes, it's all right, Kevin, love. We'll put that lot down on the floor a minute. You'll damage yourselves.
0: Right.
1: You can take it on my wash cart.
0: No, it's all right, Mum. Because Kevin's got a bogey what his dad made for him before he went away. And we're taking it on that, aren't we, Kevin?
2: Oh, I get it. One blink for yes, two blinks for no.
1: Alf.
2: Oh, and three blinks for stop picking on me. All right, lad. Just a bit of fun.
1: See, now you've upset him, Alf.
0: You?
2: Give over. He knows I was only getting him going. He was smiling a minute ago, weren't you, Kenneth?
3: Oh, you vicious little...
0: Oh,
1: you've gone and hurt his feelings now, haven't you?
2: Never mind his feelings. He's broke me shin.
1: And I won't be surprised if his father come round about it.
0: Yeah, Daddy, might.
2: I told you. Oh, his father's locked up somewhere secure. Oh.
0: No, Dad. He's come home.
1: On leave? Was he in the army?
0: No, the commandos.
1: Sit down, Alf. You've gone white.
4: Oh. And, I guess we'll find out what the payback is, because the next episode next week is entitled No Match for Alf.
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Great song, Neil Diamond, Sweet Caroline. Do, do, do. It's Dodge Radio. Dodge the world, enjoy the music. And before that, we heard a bit of the Sober Junkie, apparently. Never heard that one before. Hope you're enjoying the show, then. In half an hour's time, don't forget, Jess is going to be here. She's going to be here with covering the Meltdown with Wes. So tune in to her from 10 o'clock tonight. I'm sure that will be a great show. But what have people got planned for the next week? Feel free to get in touch and let me know. My answer to you with that is absolutely nothing. I may go see a friend in Wales. I may do that. I don't know if I can be bothered, but if I can, I will go and do that. And except for that, I don't actually have any plans. So if you've got any more exciting plans than me this week, get in touch and let me know. I was going to go walking, but unfortunately, they don't have enough guides this week, so I cannot do it. So, it is what it is. So that is what I have got planned. Don't forget, we've got some great programs coming up on Dodge, though, over the next couple of days. Hot Hits with Hunters on tomorrow. Of course, the Retro Arcade is also going to be on, so plenty of things coming up for you on the next couple of days. Hopefully, you'll stick around for that as well. Going to jump into our next news article very shortly as well. And this one is entitled Council Installs Post Boxes in Cemeteries. So we'll get to that one very shortly indeed. After our next set, we're going to have a bit of, sadly, Megan Thee Stallion. Terrible. A bit of Will Smith. And some Christina Perry. And let's kick off then with a bit of the worst one first, are you right? Sweetest Pie, Megan Thee Stallion. Let's do it.

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Beautiful track. Absolutely love that. That one, A Thousand Years from Christina Perry. Before that, we heard a bit of Will Smith getting jiggy with it. Na na na na na na na. And kicking off that set, we heard Megan Thee Stallion, Sweetest Pie. Not as bad as I thought, actually. But Kay's agreeing with me on the WhatsApp messages. She's saying that she definitely agrees with me that there's only one song that she likes from Megan Thee Stallion. She likes WAP, actually. That song kind of annoys me, but yeah, she said that's the only one she likes from Megan Thee Stallion. Right, so on to our final news article of the day then. And this one is entitled, More New Ways Invented to Occupy Bored Boy Before Meals. Staff at the Oval Diner in DC are constantly thinking of ways to stop a very special little customer getting hangry. He's not interested in the usual colouring menus you see in the restaurants. He always wants exactly the same.

in a fancy folder so he can sign his name, and proudly display the unintelligible scribble much like a toddler, showing off a freshly filled potty. Our latest idea is giving him printouts of maps. He loves crossing out names. Gulfs, lakes, anything really. Though he's not very imaginative renaming them. So far,

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We're going to have some classic Mika, Disciples, and Beyonce. Let's kick off then with this one with Mika. And this one, I See You. Start radio, Dr. World, enjoy me. 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

And with that, we come to the end of the show. I'd just like to say thank you so much for everyone's interaction tonight. It's been amazing, as usual. I will be back same time, same place next week. So feel free to tune into that from 8 p.m. UK. Stand by, we've got Jess. She's going to be up next with, she's going to be covering Wes's show, The Meltdown. So expect anything. she'll be up from 10, so stick around for that. And we got Hunter tomorrow, we got Keith, so plenty of stuff coming up. And if you missed any of the shows, you can grab them on our website from the archives. And we've finally got Christmas Fix, so anyone who really wants Christmas, you can go find Christmas if you really want to as well. So that is definitely good news for you guys, if that's what you want to do. But that is all I've got time for. So I'm going to leave you with this from the Kooks. This one is Swing Low. Jess is up next. Thank you so much for listening, guys. I will see you all next week. Bye-bye for now and stay safe.

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2: Dodge Radio! Good evening! Welcome to another edition of Jess's Musical Meltdown. It's not Wes's, it's Jess's! Anyway, welcome. Hope everyone's having a great, great day. Thanks to Dan, of course, for another Happy Days. And it was a good show. Chessie and I were having a good time listening. From what I heard, Lottie was listening as well. And a bunch of other people were listening. So awesome stuff. I hope you guys continue to listen. I've got all sorts of great chaotic things for you here on this show today. Ah, Lottie just said that she's locked in as well. Shouts to Lottie. Chessie's here with me as well listening. So shouts to her as well. Dan is here listening as well. Shouts to him as well. If you want to get a hold of the program, there are a couple of ways that you can do so. You can, of course, send me a WhatsApp on the Dodge Radio WhatsApp community. Or if you've got me on Mastodon, jessica@dodgeradio.social. 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And you can also send me a private message if you've got me on the private messages. So with that, let's get into some music. I think I'm actually going to start with some older tunes. We've also got some hip hop coming up as well. But we're going to start. First, we've got some Matthew Wilder with Break My Stride. But we're going to start with this one. This is King Harvest. Loopy wants to know, Loopy Lottie. I call her my Loopy sis. She wants to know how chaotic I'm willing to go tonight. I could potentially play Drive By. So, possibly. I could possibly do that. So we may get to that. With that, let's start with some older stuff. Let's start with some King Harvest. This is Dancing in the Moonlight here on Dodge Radio.

saying hello to Wes, as well as Nick and Heather and Kay, who are all listening. Glad to have you guys all listening as well. Wes saying he's going to go have some burgers and brews somewhere with his cousin. I'm kind of jealous. I want some. I want a good burger and some brew. Let's get into some Jonas Brothers. Here's What a Man Gotta Do here on Dodge Radio.

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1: Dodge Radio, that was Jonas Brothers with What a Man Gotta Do. And then before that, we had Ed Sheeran with Sapphire, featuring Arijit Singh. We had Daria with Insomnia. And we started off that set with Claire Leslie and 24/7. Fun stuff there for you. Gonna get into some new music now, some 2026 stuff for you. I'm gonna also find Lottie's track because I think it'd be fun to play to play the drive-by track. Oh man, we can have all sorts of fun with this show, all sorts of chaos with this show. For now, though, let's start with some brand new Carter Faith with Nothing Better to Do here on Dodge Radio.

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0: Coming up, top tunes and great banter. Well, maybe on the banter, but the tunes are good.
1: Dodge Radio, that was Mike Perry featuring Shy Martin. With The Ocean was the name of that track. We had Louis Capaldi with Someone You Love before that. Then we had Jonas Blue with Mama. Huntrix with Takedown, of course, from the K-pop Demon Hunters soundtrack. Then we had Bazzi featuring Camila Cabello with Beautiful. We started with a bit of a Disney set there with Sarah McLachlan from Toy Story 2, I believe that was, and When She Loved Me. And then, of course, Phil Collins with Strangers Like Me. All right, I'm going to play one more track here because I forgot to move them up. So I'm going to play you some Post Malone quickly. And then we'll get into some more 2026 tracks. But we'll start with this one first, which is not a 2026 track, but it is a Post Malone track. This one's called Chemical here on Dodge Radio.

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1: That was Maps ending that new music set there. That track, of course, was called Caskets. Let's get into some Rita Ora now. The song is called I Only Want You here on Dodge Radio. It's the Jess's Musical Meltdown. Oh!

my name is Kao Wright. I would like you to join me every Sunday from 8 p.m. UK for Kao's Mix right here on Dodge Radio, where I will feature a variety of music such as

0: want to get a hold of me during the show, you could do so at kaeo@caneandable.social or contact us using our WhatsApp group. 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
2: Dodge Radio. That is our number two in the books. We're in our final hour of the show now. Very happy that you guys are enjoying the chaos that we're going through. I do have one more set of new music as well that I will play very soon. Let's see what else. Hopefully you guys are going to have a good weekend. I'm hoping to have a good weekend, or at least try. I find the fall or the autumn very depressing, so I'm hoping that I can find a reason to be happy. Anyway, let's get into some more music here. So we've got some David Archuleta with Afraid to Love. We've got B.O.B. featuring Hayley Williams, of course, of Paramore with Airplanes. But first, gonna start with one of my favorite singers, someone I've actually seen in concert very recently. Gonna start with some Alex Warren featuring Jelly Roll, of course. This track is called Bloodline here on Jess's Musical Meltdown.

Can you come through? Ain't got much to do. Too old for my hometown. Went to bed at noon. Couldn't put my phone down. Scrolling patiently. It's all the same to me.

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1: Oh, no, we're not using that. I don't actually know why I have that bed in there because why is... Okay, let's try this one. Except it's not playing. Why do you keep playing that song? Stop it. Thank you. I need to actually take that song out. So that was Maria Sir with Is It Love? We had Kalani with Feels. Then we had Jeremy Zucker with Come Through. That song is really funny because I always think about, like, I don't know if, for those of you guys who play like games and stuff on your iPhone, if you get like these ads, like the different ads that show different apps and stuff, like when you're trying to get an award or something for your game, that song used to always come on, that Come Through song, for, I think it was like a dice game of, or a solitaire game of some sort. And I was like, this is a cool song. Like, I gotta like figure out what song this is. So, and it's how I admittedly found a couple of Spotify songs that I put in my playlist, because like I like they just show up on these like commercials. Like, I found a bunch of stuff by the Fat Rat because of that as well. So anyway, let's get into our final set of new music for the week. We have some Alan Walker coming up, some new Alan Walker with Adagio. I really like that one, actually. I think you guys will possibly as well. We have Cascade with Vision Blurred. I'm going to start with a little bit of country, though. This is Cameron Marlowe with Making Me a Liar here on Dodge Radio. This is Jess's Musical Meltdown.

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1: Alan Walker ending that set there. That was Adagio with ending the new releases there. Here's Marshmello with Silence featuring Khalid.

Dodge Radio. That, my friends, pretty much ends the show for tonight. Thank you so much for tuning in. Thanks to Hannah and Dan who are tuned in. Thanks to Lottie who is tuned in. To Nick and Heather and Kay who are all tuned in. To Wes who is tuned in as well. Chessie for a bit. Anybody else I missed? Thank you guys for tuning in. We've got as far as the rest of the week. Coming up tomorrow, of course, is Tara with Tara's Takeover. She's her and Z-Man have switched spots for this week, so she'll be on tomorrow at 10 p.m. UK, followed by DJ Hunter with Hot Hits with Hunter at 1 a.m. That is 8 p.m. Eastern Friday night. On Saturday, you've got the Todd Father with The Next Big Thing at 7 p.m. UK, followed by DJ E-Man with Rock and Metal Madness at midnight. And then on Sunday, you've got KO with KO's Mix at 8 p.m. UK. That's 3 p.m. Eastern, followed by This Week, The Z-Man and The Retro Arcade at 10 p.m. You then, of course, come back around to Monday and yours truly with the Country Cafe. I do promise I will do the Country Cafe this time. Provided I'm not feeling horrible. Yeah, that is the plan. I hope you guys have a great weekend. I hope you guys stay safe. Don't do anything crazy. Or if you do, be good at it. If you want to know more information on how you can catch our shows, www.dodgeradio.net. You can catch our archives there as well if you missed a show. And guys, I found out that the Christmas folders for the previous years when they were having some issues, they're working now. So if you want to relive Christmas or you want to live Christmas early, you can do so as well. For now, I'm going to leave you with this one. This is Avicii featuring Rita Ora. This is Lonely Together here on Dodge Radio. See you next time.

0: said in this speech to vote for him one more time. He told people to pretend that he was on the ballot.
1: Meanwhile, US inflation rates remain elevated, according to new data from the monthly producer price index. The PPI showed wholesale prices rising 0.4% in August. It comes ahead of the more important monthly inflation gauge, the consumer price index. Taken together, it'll give the Federal Reserve perhaps more impetus at next week's meeting to raise interest rates, as Federal Reserve Chairman Kevin Warsh has hinted at. That's despite President Trump's calls to lower rates. Evercent's Jagruti Dave has more from Washington.
2: All the major indices fell on that news and amid concerns about stubbornly high inflation. If we look at them individually, the Dow Jones S&P 500 fell by 0.5%. And this is fueled, of course, by those tensions in the Strait of Hormuz, but also from fears of a widening of the conflict in the Middle East following news that the Houthis have seized a strategic Red Sea port. Now, high oil prices also pushed the 10-year Treasury yield to its highest level since November.
1: French President Emmanuel Macron has announced around €20 billion in investment to develop Europe's own crewed spaceflight capability within a decade. Around 120 countries took part in the two-day International Space Summit in Paris. Evercent's Ross Cullen reports from Paris.
3: It's really important to have nations like Vietnam here for Emmanuel Macron in particular, because Vietnam can be seen as a bridge nation able to carry out a full official visit to Moscow in Russia and then to come directly to France as well.
1: From Bureaus Worldwide.
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